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1: 54, I'm going to break her on a personal. 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
1: 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Departure 1.

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0: Correct, yes ma'am, I'm with both.
3: So you can head over to arrivals door 2.
2: I'll be on my way.
0: Dirty traffic. I'm going to go with access road by aviation from Virginia Tag, Zulu, 0, Yankee, Alpha, 07, checking back to a black Honda Odyssey, occupied, 2-7, okay.
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neighbor's phone from both these vehicles. 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

0: Copy Daddy. 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
1: There's two black suitcases, like a rainbow colored bag, and then like a Louis Vuitton bag. 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They came from customs, and they have tags. 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They've been all cleared.
0: Copy.

41 is set. Yeah, we have a... to a McMillan license plate Ford Golf Mike 7746 for 30 minutes.

0: on the right shoulder, Virginia tags, Tango Bravo Whiskey 9335. Should come back to a gray finder. Roger, Mike, 2 times.
1: There you go, 131.

0: 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If you could just make sure PD's en route.
1: 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Officers notified as well. F45, okay, 2026.
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0: Well, do they have a status of the person?
1: Sound 302.
2: Looking at the mental on this call, is this a patient that two aircraft involved as well?

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0: 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Can you run to Virginia, Will?
1: 5.
0: 3 Alpha 613 241 54. Should come back to a Bravo Mail.
1: Copy.

0: 31 area time. Expiration June 2027, no wants. Oh, well, because that's your last name, Kamara, showing suspended, no wants.
1: Can we check the driver transcript to see if he was notified before?
0: I copy.

0: 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Hangar 5.
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0: 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So it's issued June 29th.
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0: 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It's about 15 minutes for a Mazda, black Mazda with Virginia tags.
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1: Yeah, okay, thank you.
0: Four. Yes.

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1: 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I'll be announced to the phone.
0: That's the West Checkpoint Lane E. We got a prohibited item, passenger with a taser.
1: Where was it at?

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1: 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I'm requesting K-9 to my location.

0: 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That the ticket's in contact with the dispatched. That's the only information they can provide.
1: Okay. I'm trying to get in contact with everybody if possible.
0: Hip of fire, okay?
1: So I should be advised, fire is on scene.

0: 30, go ahead.
1: What is the call out? I don't have my...
0: One, garage two,

0: Yeah, Bob, I you mark one removed from the elevator. We're at 17.
1: Take 11.
0: Ops out to one. State follow 62 to 11-05.

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1: Hey.
0: Respond to the Uber last and reported that you have about 7 or 8 Uber drivers sitting in lawn chairs smoking marijuana in the last

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1: 22, can you check exit lane SD3 on the south end baggage for a left object alarm?
0: SD3, I'm there, Robert.
1: Copy.

0: Well, it's a small men's facial care kit. 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I'll be taking the colostomy.
1: Correct, 23, 28.

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Copy.

0: And I am at Backstream 6, where is that?
1: 24 and middle unmanned exit. 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

0: 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They were just smoking cigarettes. 30 and I searched the area further with negative results. We'll be back in service.
1: Correct. David 12. I need disregard K9 before phone returns. Correct.
0: Go on, go ahead.
1: Found another unattended bag. In leather, book bag, from the end of boarding area.
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0: 31.
1: 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Several times hit his head. We got firing rounds. A male with a backpack, gray t-shirt. 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
0: White shorts.

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1: Copy.

0: possible. 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
1: I'll head that way, but I'm just leaving.
0: Great.
2: 21, could be again?
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1: I'm in the area.

0: 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It was open when I got here. I'll take possession of the bag and the cruiser and then respond to Delta 15.
1: Yuri. 10-9, you direct.
2: Yuri.
0: Thank you.
1: Okay, you can just go ahead. He was able to see in the bag. Bag's clear. He'll take it to Lawson Fountain.

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0: Steamboat 302.
1: For 15, please.
0: Steamboat 302, okay.

Medicare Medical Service, they will be transferred to Ashburn Mountain Hospital. We're going to walk with the paramedics through the vehicle.

0: 22, 24, and 26, can we have units start checking arrivals level? RP's looking for her mother, who was in a separate taxi to the airport, is not answering her phone. She has memory issues. Name of Marsha, Baker female, curly hair, jean jacket, black pants.
1: Three, what time was she due at the airport and what time did she leave?
0: Last, but they were supposed to arrive here 15 minutes ago.

0: понял.
1: Morning break. The other bag that United was reporting, it is no longer vibrating or anything. And the bag has also been moved and already been through a screen multiple times. It'd be clear.
0: Copy.

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1: Well, I'll be right back to the station to finish up.

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1: Roger that.

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0: 31 Tang Valley, number one on a 20T Toyota. 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
1: I copy. 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They'll be moving out soon.

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You have a 517. Yes, sir. 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
1: The firm should be able to also fill.
0: What kind of, was it brown leather back?
1: Maybe 12.
2: It was a brown leather backpack at Delta 19. It's in lost and found.

0: 24, we'll put a check out. 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
1: Go ahead.
0: Last name is going to be Lima, Echo, Bravo, Romeo. First name, Alpha, November, Golf, Echo, Lima, India, Charlie, Alpha. Date of birth is going to be 1992, July 22nd. Strike for a white female. Check out of New York.
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0: Southbound 28, mile marker 38.8, right shore there. First vehicle, Maryland tag, 4 golf trot, angle 2808. I'll advise on the second vehicle.

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1: Good, thank you. I'll be clear.
0: Copy.
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0: I copy. 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
1: On 19.

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1: Well, about 1 mic out. I see medics around as well.
2: Ambulance 302 is with the patient. They're conscious and alert.
0: Thank you.

0: ETA 90 minutes.
1: Okay, I'll be standing by waiting. Yeah.

0: 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Y'all can go in service along with the EMS supervisor if needed.
1: Copy that, please, EMS supervisor.

0: Well, medics believe it was just dehydration and heat exhaustion. They were sitting on the plane for some time. It'll be a refusal. She won't be transported. I'll be in service.
1: Direct 0128.

0: Italian Chief 302, phone 320, phone 321, Twin Agent 302, phone 340, phone 341, Medic 303, Engine 303, Box 30222, Aircraft Alert, Runway 1 RIAD, Runway 1 RIAD, on channel.
1: November, date of birth, September 14th, 73. 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

0: Charlie 20 call. Go ahead and show us responding to the alert. Airborne Fire Tank, Tower 3, was that just you or Ambulance 302? No, it's 302 as well. Airborne Fire, okay, 131. Hello. I'll be in the hotel, sir. Our aircraft that's on short final. Box 30222. Aircraft alert. Runway 1 RIAD. 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
1: Runway's closed.
0: Copy.
1: Units are getting into position. I'll establish the one right command. Officers, I see them coming off the runway now.
2: Send the runway closed, sir.
0: Battalion 302 establishing runway one right command at 133 hours.

0: command from Twin Nation 302. Did you copy the traffic? I don't know where you ended up. Yeah, East State Northeast. I'm direct. Airport fire from One Right Command. The aircraft landed safely. Does have a cracked windshield from a bird strike. He requires no assistance, nor does he need escort to the gate. We're going to terminate command and use the code service.
1: It does have a cracked windshield. They're going to terminate command.

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Very well. 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Name's going to be Forest, Foxtrot, Oscar, Romeo, Romeo, Echo, Sierra, Tango. And first name is going to be Shania, Sierra Hotel, Echo, November, Yankee, India, Alpha.

0: Do they have a middle name of Erica?
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0: Hello, on date of birth, 12-12-1997.
1: Good copy.

0: Paul Gus.
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0: Correct, I'll be in route.

0: 31, just to confirm those field interviews are from IAB. There is a third field interview, but back from October 2024.
1: And the two in May are also from here?
0: That's a good copy. But yeah.

0: 24, Will Fortress, via the 546 Alpha OL out of Texas Marine.
1: The second welfare check, have a Virginia driver's license for you. Last name is going to be Walker. First name is going to be November Alpha Kilo, India Alpha.

0: Cover that. 21 will be clear. 9 out of 10.
1: Yes, yeah, Chance, I'm at the south end of approaching of runway 1. You get a chance to come.

you know, Sunrise Valley Drive and Compromise Road. Alan Virginia Tag, Sierra X-Ray Yankee 7769. Unidentified at the moment. Occupied. 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

0: 21. 21, go ahead. Deacon, the ID only, the one, FNVA. 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
0: My name is Alpha India Kilo Echo November. Negative, we don't.

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1: 3, blocking 2 right lane, is going to be coming from 495 westbound 267.
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0: 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GTRF said that they don't have anyone to send at this time.
1: Copy.
0: Can you contact 4th quarter?

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1: Well, I'm direct, thank you.

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1: Thanks, Paul.

0: Jim. I'm going direct with the tower right now.
1: Yeah, I'm trying to get a hold on, but the phone is busy.
0: It's definitely something with a circuit, because this was not this way when I was out here. It's Yankee 7 is completely out, so something's off.
1: Yeah, well, Yankee 7 is on a separate circuit.
0: Yeah.
1: So that might be just them turning it on.
0: Yeah, the sign is out as well. As I said, the field was 100% when I was here.

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I go the runway on and off, and that didn't.

0: Ops 1.
1: Hey, Ops 1, clear all runway to Zach. Good morning.
0: Likewise.

0: tough one.
1: Smith.
0: Jim, it's Yankee 3, 5, and 7. Each of the high speeds don't have lighting. It's a regulator issue. He's going to wait for Josh to get here. We'll have to note him, the three of them out, please. 3, 5, and 7. And when I get back, I'll pick the tablet up. I rushed out to come out here to see what was going on, so I don't have the tablet with me.
1: Five and seven, close the time, right?

0: And I'll tell Swan Jim, sunrise this morning is going to be 6:19, so we're talking basically 2 hours.
1: Copy that. Yeah, I'm trying to figure out how to do a note on now. I can't get into info.
0: Okay, I'll come back to the office.

0: Jim, are you there?
1: Yeah, go ahead, Vern.
0: Okay, so Jim, right at the radius, right, so on the left...

0: on the runway, when you're coming off the runway, which if you were to, you know, reverse and come into Yankee 7, the runway side of it is good, but then right when it completes the radius and it starts heading in a straight direction, that light is up. On the end, my lights are on. Because I can't say, you know, yes, it's still good or not. So just making them close would be best.
1: Now open up the lanes. Okay.
2: 4 detail ops vehicle to get in the cars.
0: That's really weird. Yeah, so 6, well, it's Yankee 7. 6 is okay, 7 has got the problem. The

0: Romeo 40, Romeo's got a whole bunch of them.
1: Stewart.
2: Is the same way.
3: All personnel and equipment are clear of all runways and taxiways for the rubber removal. You have a good day and I'll see you tonight.
0: Right.
2: The controller that's on right now says that he's going to have to fill out paperwork for

0: would not be our boundary lines. 3-3 is the same issue.
1: I'm doing them until 7 a.m. just in case it takes them a while to fix the regulator.
0: Okay, copy that. Yeah, but as of daylight, the surface can be used. There's no cones out here, and it's just a lighting issue, so.
1: Down to them.
0: Okay, copy that.

0: Alright, all NOTAMs are issued. Yes, from the approach in at 1, and we are clearing the airfield. Have a good night, sir.
1: Roger that. What about the Roger Dex from 19?
0: It's a Roger 539 is down there now, and he's removing it.

0: 1-3-10-1-4.
1: Hey, 4, go ahead.
0: Yes, sir, is the road open?
1: Apologies, yes, it's been open the last 20 minutes.

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Tower 302. Engine 303. 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
1: What?
0: 40 up to westbound on the access. Left shoulder, 1-5.7. Air showing out of Maryland. 6-1-1-2-4. The black on the Civic appears to be one time.

Negative 40, I'm okay. I have a Neiman to the boat. Last name I'll spell, Romeo, Echo Yankee, Echo Sierra. Date of birth is 6/14/2006. Sorry, it's right now. Alright, you can run my mileage. Okay.

0: 40. 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
1: Well, that's fine. Can you include the oil number and the cap number, please?

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1: Go ahead.
0: I just wanted to comment on this little information. It's November 434, Foxtrot Romeo.
1: Oh, got me.

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1: Right.
0: Call me around to the station for him, Tom. Have a good one.
1: Right, same.
0: One day before, drift day 40. 40, give me a call, please.

Northbound 28, mile marker 38.6, left shoulder. Virginia Tech, Tango, Bravo Hotel 7392. Could be a black jeep, occupied one time.

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0: 34, can I get an officer give a ride to Elios from station to terminal, please? To Elios. There you are, I can take that call.
1: South bus counter for a weapon of a gun. It's going to be improperly, but it was declared. Now you're behind the southwest counter. OC 15, break 1R22. Respond to the southwest, a counter, to back 20, for a weapon of a gun, probably packaged firearm, but it was declared.
0: Sorry, the cop.
1: That's it.

0: 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Just wanted to say good morning.
1: Good morning.
2: Car 6 of those units responding for the improperly packaged car. You can disregard. North, 2 North 31, heading over to be taken out.
1: Copy. That's 1R22 redirect.
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1: 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A copy of 618.
0: Adam 86, Martin and Services 2 North 31 Tango, good morning.
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0: Road is off.
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0: Two six one one eight three three.
1: One.
0: Flat.

0: 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That should call back to my blackmail.
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0: You are?
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0: Yes.
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31, we got South Africa, so I'll call back in service. 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

0: 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In service is 2 North 23. 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
0: Affirmative, just in case patrons are still trying to get on it.

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0: 1182. Good morning. On to the stranded vehicle. Westbound on full side, mile marker 9.4.
1: 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Good morning.

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0: 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Adam 879, Monkman Service says 2 Nora 22 Tango. Good morning.
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0: Ops 1.
1: Good morning, it's found westbound on the toll mile marker 12.9 for the... This is requesting. That's the one I'm seeing over there.
2: Okay.
0: Sorry.
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1: 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I'm back in service.
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1: Closing in, Alpha. Engine 301 from airport fire. 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And 59.

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1: Hey, it was.
0: Right.
1: Right, door alarm. 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
1: Copy that.
0: Oh, wait, of course.

0: Reno 23, device 031-020. 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
1: May you just clarify, is it off the ADC?

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0: Thank you. If you respond westbound on the toll, mile marker 11.8 for the road hazard, that'll be debris in lane 3.
1: Stay 2 already on scene. Debris is removed.
0: Thank you.

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0: 82, respond eastbound on the toll over by exit 13. Then call for road debris. Call it says it looks like it may be a car part in lane 3.

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0: Are you in a position to return for the...
1: Hey, boy, yeah, give us just a few minutes. 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
0: Okay, as soon as you can, please.
1: Hey, boys.

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1: Great, Charlie 26. Phone Concourse Charlie to assist fire. We have a fire alarm. Looks like it's going to be Terminal Charlie, North Vine, Network 1.
0: Okay.
1: 540.

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1: Hey, Corsair.
2: Multi-story over fast, return on the normal conditions of investigating the current race.
1: Super Fire, okay. Engine 201 on scene. We'll be investigating with the crew of 344.

0: Had a reset.
1: Top reset. 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
0: Your numbers?

0: fire will be able to clear this one out.
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0: Okay. 146.

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1: Harbor Police Department.
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1: 1 1 1 1 1 1 1 1 1 1 1 1 1 1 1 1 1 1 1 1 1 1 1 1 1 1 1 1 1 1 1 1 1 1 1 1 1 1 1 1 1 1 1 1 1 1 1 1 1 1 1 1 1 1 1 1 1 1 1 1 1 1 1 1 1 1 1 1 1 1 1 1 1 1 1 1 1 1 1 1 1 1 1 1 1 1 1 1 1 1 1 1 1 1 1 1 1 1 1 1 1 1 1 1 1 1 1 1 1 1 1 1 1 1 1 1 1 1 1 1 1 1 1 1 1 1 1 1 1 1 1 1 1 1 1 1 1 1 1 1 1 1 1 1 1 1 1 1 1 1 1 1 1 1 1 1 1 1 1 1 1 1 1 1 1 1 1 1

0: 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Elevator rescue. 44822 Alpha Road. L1543. On channel 3 Bravo.
1: People inside. Good copy. That's gonna be 1 security mezzanine elevator.

0: 04, go ahead.
1: Any idea why the TNC lot is actually closed?

0: Sir, of the TNC lot is closed.
1: So the traffic jam back here, and it looks like the bar is blocking the entrance. So I'm not sure why it's not open yet.
0: I copy 904.

0: Once contact Wolf Order.
1: In the entrance, and it's got a padlock on it, which I don't have a key. Over there and see if my key works. It says the lock's open from 5:30 a.m., so I'm not sure if someone forgot to unlock it.
0: Talk operations.
1: 10-4.
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0: 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They don't know why it's closed, and they will find out. Give us a call back.
1: Copy.
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0: Officer, also be advised, escalator 1545 is not working.

0: Nor 4. Set. Down there to traffic control for training.
1: Negative.
0: You can come down if you like, but they're just waiting to get in the lot. So once it's open, it should go in.

0: They're subject to removing for.
1: Okay, subject removed, back in service, 914.

0: 最苦要人，还是我干的吧。
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2: Tower 302, medic 302, twin agent 302, phone 340, phone 341, box 30222, aircraft fire, runway 1 RIAD. Runway 1 RIAD.

0: Romeo, Juliet, and or Kilo.
1: 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Can I make a call? T-96, confirming.
2: You're in the 27 position.
1: 27 position. You're headed to the alert. Good copy. 970.

0: Richard. Arriving there, standby locations. I'll go ahead and establish one right command in my vehicle.
1: Airport Fire, okay. Battalion Chief 302, one right command. Units are arriving to their scene. 918.

0: Hi, right, command, I'll swarm. 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
1: Understood, next to land. 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I called ground and asked and they didn't have it.
0: Copy that, we'll probably have to get that direct from the crew when they land.

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Say Boeing 737-800. 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

0: cockpit. 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
1: Well, American says Bravo 73 is available. Bravo 73.
0: I covered that thing.
2: Is he going to show me the engine set?
3: APU fired up and then they're going to shut those down. They reported smoke in the cabin. They do not have it now. 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

0: everything on my side except on. 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
0: Let's roll down and stopped on the taxi, or correction, the runway. Now I'm curious, that's checking. I was reporting at the station as on.
2: You, runway 1 right, closed for 30.
0: Shut down.
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0: Hey, we're underway. Gate to Bravo 73 will be the gate.
2: Command for Bravo 340. Everything on the exterior looks normal.
1: Okay, if you can pop that heat compartment underneath the flight deck, please.
2: Beginning heat compartment.

0: biohazard aircraft in Texas, Bravo 71, followed by Boom 320, Boom 340, Battalion 302. We'll go ahead and hold the channel.
1: Okay,
0: you place all units in service.
2: Airport for OK, no hazards. Aircraft will taxi to Bravo 71, followed by Foam 320 and Foam 340. Battalion Chief 302 will hold the channel. All units in service, 929.
3: Crew is going to restart. The aircraft will taxi to the gate, and fire will be following them to the gate.
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0: 6 Rick.

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0: 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He might be hesitant to get past you if you want to pull it around. 2-3.

Fire Command, Ops 1. 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

0: engine 301. Fifteen, Richmond Highway. On channel, 1 Bravo. Coming out the door, 7 on arrivals. Tags, are you ready?
1: Yes.
0: I'm Adam, 6. Correction, compound Adam, 2656. So we got a Vable V unit, you can swing over here.
2: 33,

0: Motor 3, I'm clear last. NOV issue, I told the driver to leave the airport.
1: 33,
2: can I just regard on the return?
1: Checking the last year, we turn to door 4. Just press door 4 and the doorway is the same. 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
1: Four,
0: is that you?
1: Okay, no, 4 more seconds, I think the owner just returned.

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1: Also, we're going to be extending the closure on Echo 1. 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

0: 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I'll be clear. Davis Kane secured the vehicle. They will pay to exit with the vehicle when they're able to.
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0: 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East-west overpass down ramp through Soul Road, Virginia for 25, George 6997, Hyundai one time.
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1: Out on the ramp off aviation on eastbound toll with a Maryland plate 6 Echo Lima 4606, occupied 2 times.
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0: multi-story, airport passenger terminal, nothing evident from the AAA. We'll be investigating with you.
1: 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Hello, 0 ice.

0: 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Back to us.
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All units, be on the lookout for a stolen vehicle out of Page County. 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Communications clear, 1121.

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0: park there. 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Any better location?
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0: Hey, Ops 26, I think they're out of the office. This is Ops 4, go ahead, bud.
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0: 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I've shut down flagging operations for the evening.
1: We'll call crossing door 1 and 2.

0: 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That's 119.
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0: I got that. Everything.
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One Bravo.

0: Data
1: Alpha, that's fine. 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That baggage that was possibly the taxiway heading to the runway, you said 43? Is 4, off 1 is down there currently. A full fleet for the runway already.

42. 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Locked. 30103. 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

0: yeah, Caroline's heading out that way now.
1: Okay, copy.
2: Hey, Joel, where specifically were what these cones on?
1: Five. There's a new VSR, a beam Foxtrot, so there's a...
3: A circle that's shot in front of us and then one behind us. It's a blue luggage.

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0: taxing office, I'm staying in the truck.
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0: west along 606 and then back down to gate 313. No discrepancies.
1: Copy.
0: On the fence previously, so I was checking that first, and Inter will do next.
2: Okay, so I'm working at now. Tower perimeter 606 west of 313.

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1: Speaking.
2: He's on total right shoulder. Alpha. Craig showing out of Virginia. Tango Romeo Golf 7834. Said black Toyota Camry. 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
1: Yeah, he's 7842.

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1: Carry on. 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

married Jasmine Marie Dominguez, 17 years old, Hispanic female, 12 pounds, brown hair, brown eyes. 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You may contact this individual, Steckwell's hair, and contact the VSCC.

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0: Yeah, we're looking pretty good out here, Vernon. I haven't found anything yet. I checked, if you

0: 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American Airlines ticket on channel 3 Bravo.
1: Thank you, I can take that. Murphy Island, second counter. Yeah, I'm wrong.

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0: disabled bus. It looks like they might not be able to move it for 2 hours. We might have to get a hand raise over here to move it.
1: Okay.
2: Copy, 330.
3: Four, can you make sure that if the heavy wrecker is needed?
0: It's going to be a heavy wrecker if we move it. I asked them if I could move it out of the road, and they said that this
3: is this the bus that's disabled?
0: Yeah, it's disabled blocking the road at water and autopilot. It's causing a

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1: Copy.
2: Oh, so he's just going to be in the big encounter and the office behind the counter.
1: Copy.

0: Ops, one ops.
1: What?
0: The passenger or employee, someone, the person that fell is in the offices behind the ticket counter between doors 4 and 5.

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1: Yeah. 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Copy all.

0: going out to 30, and I'm finishing up on Whiskey 2 now.
1: David 4, I'm going to go back to service. 1 year is already out on the call. 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
1: You got cargo, correct? 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
0: And the Eastern Center Complex.

0: Let's go get some spread talk, Bill. 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

0: eastbound on the access highway, right shoulder, mile marker 9.4, with Virginia tags, Sierra, Yankee Sierra, 5849, should come back to a black Toyota Corolla, occupied one time.
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0: You feel that agree, Jared? Iron Gate Delta 7, a female passenger fainted.
1: Welcome to Sri Lanka.

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Medic, it is.

0: Southern Line, Bravo 45, the mobile round stops, please. I've got a report that Charlie's are blocking the mobile round stop at Bravo 45.
1: Yeah, Bravo 45, I'll stop there a few minutes. I'm kind of stuck in here because of traffic, but give me a moment.

0: alert and conscious.
1: Still on the line with the RP, asking them. Five. Call taker advised that the patient is alert and conscious.
0: Can you add the following notes to the cash?

0: We were able to move the safe location down by the cargo buildings. Can you go ahead and cancel Henry's? They're going to get their own tow truck. The lanes are all open.
1: Copy. 834.

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1: 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I'll be right in.
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0: 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Be about 45 minutes.
1: 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I'll take it. 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

0: 回事儿。Virginia 10, Uniform Charlie Foxtrot 5353, she's going back to Black Infinity, looks like occupied one time.
1: I get courtesy door one arrivals for Ohio tag. It's going to be a silver Jeep SUV for 15 minutes.
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0: Respond to Zach. Be advised, an officer spoke with them earlier at gate Bravo 50. They've left the secured side, and now on the public side, one of the people is an officer again.
1: Hey, there you are. Forty.
0: Forty.
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0: 30, what's up with you, man?
1: 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It's Four.

0: 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I got a lot of mission about that officer.
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0: 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His mother, Emma.
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1: Word array, thank you.
0: How you doing?
1: It's all clear. Doors are promptly shut now. You can clear me from last.

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You can clear me. The individual is going to go back to TSA. You don't call a lost and found in the morning.

Union, Nancy, Ida, Charlie, Edward, Lazarus, Baker, Ocean, Adam, Mike, Adam.

0: Davis, what did you say the juvenile was reunited?
1: Yeah, reunited with his father. He's a junior, Bobby's a senior.
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0: 34. I'm still out with this vehicle. Came out to my location. I'm at Zone 2 right by the American Russell and Qatar entrance.
1: Respond to Zone 2 departures for unattended vehicle. David 15.
2: 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I'll be there as soon as I can.

0: 620, how are you, sir?
1: Expires October 2027, valid no once.
0: Thank you.
1: 626.

0: Yeah. We lost in the green section, eight Charlie Road. I'll be searching for an employee that can't find his vehicle. It's a 2004 Honda Accord, Virginia Tech, Kilo Bravo Hotel, 4083.
1: Copy. Do you need a unit to back for assistance?
0: No, I'm okay for now.
1: Thanks for doing that.

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Hello, Virginia Tech, when you're ready.

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0: 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I'm currently on the stop right now. I'll check after.
1: I didn't know.
0: Three, 35, Pennsylvania tag on the trailer.

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1: 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I was going to send you the chase shot. I'm driving a currency, but I forgot what vehicle you was in.

0: transmission.
1: Come back to 2004 Hyundai. It expires 1027. Valid, no wants.
0: Yeah. Copy, thank you.
1: 1934.

0: RV there who's trying to get their property out. Gate Delta 36, or 35, I'm sorry.
1: I got it.

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1: You, 4-8.
0: Two arrivals to push traffic.
2: Only CCO on arrival pushing out traffic. Can you send an officer out to assist?
3: I'm at door one.
0: Just one.
3: I have one of them from the departures ramp go out to the arrivals.
0: Do you need the 51? Do you need the 51?

0: 1-1 status.
1: Adrian, this is Lost and Found.
0: Oh, my apologies. Who's the other?
1: Is it 51 on arrivals?

0: answers. Does anyone know where 3 David 51 is? Acknowledge.
1: 33, I'm on your arrivals.
0: For redirect.
2: Pretty out of the course.
0: Thank you.
3: I have her number. I can give her a call.
0: Thank you.
3: On suspicion, would you do that? Sorry, clear.
0: 1944.

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1: 21, on my way.

30. 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

0: Toll Road units, be on the lookout for a white Mercedes SUV blasting headed westbound the toll at mile marker 7.7. Vehicle is traveling over 100 miles per hour. The time lapse is 3 to 4 minutes. RP advised the vehicle is possibly near Hunter Mill, is located on CC 1953.
1: Uniform 307576.
0: 1953. Negative on the plate.
2: Almost hit me by a wolf trap. Just some small dark sedan. I don't even know the make. 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
0: Put in the cat.

0: have your returns and ready. Income stock to a 2008 Toyota. No expiration date showing. No off.
1: Coming.
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1: Yeah, 51, call service office.

0: Ops 87, off.
1: Go ahead, Curry.
0: Hey, Turner's ready for you. You okay for that?
1: Yeah, I'm on foot, so it'll be a little bit of time. It's simply on time, by the way.
0: Okay, yeah, I told him we'd get there when we get there.

0: And, wait a second.
1: Go ahead.
0: We just had a forget, the AOC is probably one of the metal chairs is broken.
1: Supervisor for that?
0: That's what they said.
1: That's all. Yeah, I don't know about that, but, I guess, yeah, because we don't have any chairs to give them. So, yeah, that'd be news to me on that front, but I'll see what we can do.
0: I will defer to you.